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Hey, it's Party Marty. Summertime is certainly here, y'all. If you're working outdoors, stay cool and hydrated. Highs in the 90s, heat index is over 100.

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country. It was hot. Hey, it's Party Marty with your Mix 95.9 weather forecast for Somerville and Ridgeville. Sunny and 95 today it was. Felt like 107. 75 overnight. Sunny and 93 pretty much all week into this coming weekend. Next tide's a high tide right now at 8:42. Just when.

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Hey, y'all, it's Party Marty on a Monday night with your Mix 95.9 weather forecast for Charleston and West Ashley. It was sunny and 95 today. Felt like 107, y'all. 75 overnight. Sunny and 93 all this weekend to this coming weekend. Stay cool and stay hydrated, y'all. Next tide's a low tide at 3:05 in the morning. For just

The USA turns 250 this year, and the story of freedom runs right through the Lowcountry. In 1776, patriots at Fort Sullivan stood their ground. Palmetto logs absorbed the fire, the British retreated, and Charleston helped spark a revolution. 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

Hope y'all had a great Monday and stayed cool today. Hey, it's Party Marty. 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

0: 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Hey, it's Party Marty. We all been wanting summer to get here, and it's here. But y'all got to be careful if you're outdoors. It's over 100 with the heat index. Stay cool and stay hydrated.
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right, y'all. This is the part where I got to say so long. Mix 95.9 is live. We're local because we love you, Low Country. Hey, it's Party Marty. Two girls and a guy featuring Tanya, Brooke, and Jay. They're back bright and early tomorrow morning. I'll talk to y'all tomorrow night at 7. Make tomorrow a great day anyway. Stay cool, and thank you for listening.

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USA turns 250 this year, and the story of freedom runs right through the Lowcountry. In 1776, patriots at Fort Sullivan stood their ground. Palmetto logs absorbed the fire. The British retreated, and Charleston helped spark a revolution. Join us as we honor the United States semi-quincentennial, celebrating the resilience that built our nation. 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

Lowcountry, we hold these truths to be self-evident. 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
1: Y'all all right this morning?
2: No.
3: No.
2: We are tired. Okay, Jay? We're tired.
1: I thought you were a young, virile woman.
4: Well, that's right. We thought we were last night.
2: Yeah, we thought we were 22 again.
4: Oh, yeah. It felt really good, but this morning it hurts a little bit.
2: Yes. We had a work dinner last night at Halls downtown, which, I mean, if you're going to have a work dinner, you might as well, right?
1: Yeah, that's right? What I've heard.
2: Amazing. Food was great, of course. Always great to see everybody there. Billy was there. It was amazing
4: to
2: see him. Yes, sent out some desserts, which was very sweet.
1: Nice.
2: But the dinner started at 7 o'clock.
1: On a school night.
4: On a school night.
1: Because we get up at like 4:30.
4: Yep.
1: And you ain't even starting dinner till 7 o'clock.
4: Right. And we thought it was a great idea.
1: I mean, I don't have dinner till 8:30, but
4: they were like, can we meet at 7? Sure.
2: That's so much.
4: Absolutely.
1: That's the thing normal people do, because you don't want to come back and be like, we need it 4:30.
4: Right.
1: Like, what are you guys, 70?
4: Yeah, let's go to S&S Cafeteria. Right. Like, really? That wasn't it.
2: Yeah, we do the 7 o'clock, whatever. They're a few minutes late because they had some things that they needed to do, the people we were meeting with. Mm-hmm. And so, I mean, we were there till 10 o'clock. It was a late night.
4: It was late.
2: We had a blast. It was so great.
4: We did.
2: One of my favorite things about it all, though, is y'all know I Uber everywhere. If I'm going to have more than 2 glasses of wine, which is a good amount of the week.
1: If you're leaving the house, chances are
2: I'm going to be in an Uber. I've never had a DUI. I've never been like in trouble for any of those things.
4: Mm. Be responsible.
2: It's just, I'm responsibly irresponsible, right?
4: Mm-hmm.
2: Right? And so I get to experience this a lot. And there are so many great stories that happen when you ride in an Uber. Some are boring,
4: right?
2: Mm-hmm. Like some are just a normal ride getting you from point A to point B.
1: Right. Which I feel like for me would be the goal.
2: Yes.
4: That's what you want.
1: Yeah.
4: That's what you would want.
2: Once in a while.
4: There's a unicorn.
2: You get a gem. Yes. You get a diamond in the rough. Like,
4: but you know what? It happened twice. We had 2 unicorns
2: both
4: yesterday.
2: Of us.
1: Oh, because y'all are going different directions.
4: Right.
2: So and we're texting back and forth the entire time on the way down because it was so good.
4: It was. And I'm waiting for my Uber and it said it was 2 minutes away. And I'm like, geez, this is the longest 2 minutes I've ever waited. Mm. And I don't know if it was because I was waiting, but it just seemed like it took forever. He pulls up. I get in. I say hello. And then I start hearing his music.
1: What kind of car is pulling up?
4: It's a Ford.
2: Oh my gosh, that's the best.
4: It's I don't want to say because then he might be listening or somebody might know him.
1: Give me the exact model. But what kind of car?
4: It's a small
2: car,
4: 4-door
1: sedan. Okay.
4: And I don't know if he needs shocks, but I felt every ounce.
1: It is the downtown streets.
4: No, even coming from Somerville, it was a rough ride.
1: Oh.
4: So then I'm listening.
1: Oh, so this is getting to the event?
4: Yeah.
1: Oh, okay.
4: Yeah. So I'm in the car and he has his music going. And you need to read the room. And just because you see somebody outwardly, don't assume that that's what they like to listen to.
1: So you're saying just because you're a person of color.
4: Right. Because I'm Asian, you know, don't just assume. When I tell you he was listening to hip hop, I love hip hop.
1: Uh-huh.
4: But read the room again. I don't know how many times I heard the N-word.
1: Yeah.
4: I don't know how many times I heard about female parts down there.
1: Mm-hmm.
4: Different kind of.
2: She's literally texting me the lyrics. She's like, did it really just say?
4: Yeah. And then after I said that to her, I was like, okay. And then like positions.
1: Uh-huh.
4: And then I get out the Uber finally. No, and then he plays Ice Ice Baby. I'm like, oh, now you want to.
1: He slipped in Vanilla Ice?
4: Yes.
1: Wow.
4: Yes,
1: okay.
4: He did. And then I got out to a song called Bad and Bougie.
1: Uh-huh. Familiar.
4: And I told Brooke, I have never experienced an Uber ride like that ever in my life. Then I said to him, because he like looked like he was Arabic or maybe he had a deep tan, a very deep tan.
1: Okay.
4: And I said to him, I said, so where are you from? He said, Colombia. I said, oh, South America.
1: Oh, no.
4: Wait, no. He says, no, Colombia. I said, I leaned forward.
1: Like an hour and a half up the road.
4: I said, South Carolina? He said, yes. I said, you are not from. I said,

0: Brookie just said he's from Columbia, South Carolina. I'm like, sir, you are not from
1: Columbia.
0: Now
1: you're racial profiling people?
0: Well, he racial profiled me and thought I liked that music, so game begets game. But it was interesting, now, to say the
1: did
0: least.
1: Did you converse at all, or was it just you opened the door, got in, and he just cranked up the tunes?
0: Yeah, for the most part. I mean, the only thing I literally said to him, GPS was taking him a different route. So I said, no, don't make that right turn, make this left turn. That was the only conversation we had. And then when I got out, I said, I'll put your tip on the app. That was it, other than me asking him where he was from. But when I tell you the music, and it wasn't like subtle, like he had it cranked up.
1: Yeah, he was going
0: I was like,
1: for
0: I
1: it.
0: Don't know what you heard, but you probably shouldn't be playing that kind of music.
1: He looked at your picture in the app and it
2: didn't. He's like, I got this playlist.
1: Yeah. It's not even his music. He thought he was getting it for you.
0: I think he thought that. He didn't think, like, maybe she likes the symphony. Like,
2: he didn't know she liked Kenny G.
0: He did not know. It was incredible.
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1: So Tanya had her Uber experience where the driver was playing a bunch of music that had
2: expletives.
1: Yeah. Choice words in there.
2: Oh, gosh.
1: For me, I had a very wholesome, sweet Uber driver on my way downtown.
2: She did.
1: And when I tell you, I learned more about life, I think, in general.
3: Oh.
1: Than I ever have in my lifetime.
3: This sounds like a TV show or something, like the Uber driver life coach.
1: No, I'm telling you, I want to have I'm going to write a book or something, like the confession of an Uber rider.
2: Right.
1: Not driver, but a rider, right? Because just as crazy as it is for the driver, it can be for the rider as well.
2: Oh,
1: right?
2: Absolutely.
1: But this guy, 24 maybe would be my guess, right? Get in the car. First of all, let me tell you, this kid is loaded. I get in the back seat. He's got a full TV, like a iPad up there that's already hooked up to Disney Plus, Amazon.
2: Oh, Netflix. Wow.
3: Oh, in the back seat.
1: In the back seat for me to watch, right?
3: Okay.
1: On the back of the headrest of the passenger
3: seat.
1: This is a
3: five-star ride. Did you do the Uber Black or something?
1: No, this was just a regular.
2: Really? Yeah.
1: Chargers on both sides with every single charger in it, right? The retractable charger.
3: Yes.
1: Then books. Like, let's say you're not into TV.
3: Books in
1: I took a picture. I was so impressed. Legit, like, books. One of them, we talked about Star Wars a lot. And Star Wars is one of his favorite franchises.
2: Right.
1: The way that I need to watch it is I watch the original, not the first, but the original.
3: Yes. Watch them in the order that they were released.
1: Then I watch the second, but then I need to watch the Clone Wars in between 2 and 3.
3: Yep.
1: Because that is where it should really fall, which is a TV series or a Disney Plus series.
2: Right.
3: Animated, yep.
1: Then I watch 3. Then I forgot. I lost track after that. Like, I was like, he's like, and you know, who's the red face guy?
3: The red face
1: guy? Not Darth Vader, but
3: Darth Maul.
1: Darth Maul. He's like,
3: red and black. Yeah.
1: And you know Darth Maul, right? And I was like,
2: Yeah,
1: Darth Maul.
2: Sure.
1: He's like, because did Darth Maul die? Not to spoil.
3: Darth Maul, which they set up to be the new Darth Vader, and he was like in 2 scenes and then he died immediately.
1: But then he comes back.
3: Yep.
1: And he was telling me there are rules. He's a big movie guy. Mm-hmm. There are rules to killing off a character and bringing them back. And for me, I was like, I don't really think it needs rules. But then again, I grew up on soap operas where people would die in a plane crash. And then 10 years later, here they are. Yeah, exactly. Mm-hmm. Right. So for me, it was like, everybody just reappears. Like, it's fine.
3: Yep.
1: But he was like, you have to ask yourself 3 questions. And I was like,
3: there's 3 questions.
1: Okay. He's like, does the character, and he gets really loud, right?
3: Whoa.
1: He's very excited about it.
3: Yeah.
1: Does the character's death, does coming back negate whatever the purpose was of the death?
3: Okay.
1: And I'm like,
3: however the other characters were affected, sure. Yeah.
1: Yeah. He's like, does it change the narrative of the entire storyline? I forget, but he had
3: 3 rules.
1: He has 3 rules about bringing back characters.
3: He was adamant about it, and you didn't bother to remember them. Got it.
1: Yes, but it was, Jay, I learned so much, okay?
3: It sounds like you heard so much.
1: It started with Star Wars.
3: Mm-hmm.
1: Then after that, we got into amusement parks.
3: Oh.
2: Roller coasters, right?
1: Honestly,
3: Did we get there through like the Star Wars area of Disney at least? Was there a direct connection?
1: Well, then he said he asked if I was from here, and I said no, I'm from California. Mm-hmm. Blah blah blah blah. Gave the whole speech. I'm like, how about you? He said no, but I've been here for 10 years.
3: Mm-hmm.
1: So his family moved him here when he was young. He's like, I can't wait to go start my next adventure. And I was like, okay. He's like, yeah, I'm trying to save up money right now. I'm moving to Tampa. I was like, oh, that's great. Tampa. I said, oh, that's great. Like, what a great area, you know, all that. And he goes, yeah, I just want to be close to Busch Gardens.
2: Busch Gardens.
3: Yep.
1: And I like an amusement park. So I was like, oh, that's awesome. And he's like, yeah, I love amusement parks. And I was like, oh, what's your favorite? Where's your favorite? Mm-hmm. He goes, Island of Adventures, Universal Studios.
3: Good one.
1: And
3: good
1: he goes,
3: spot.
1: That is my favorite. I was like, okay. He goes, in my dream world, like the way that I would do it, if it were me, I would kick out, I forget which one he said, Land of the Lost or something, whatever it was.
2: Right.
1: And he's like, I would get rid of that one. I would put in a Jurassic World. You know, they've got a Triceratop ride in Japan at the Japan Universal.
3: Oh.
1: That would be amazing. Things. Oh, when I He's running down.
3: He's got a plan.
2: For real.
1: He's like, my dream in life is to sell everything.
3: Mm-hmm.
1: Get a van.
3: His iPad and his charger.
1: That's what he needs.
2: Whatever it takes.
1: He did say he has a lot of books he could sell. Mm-hmm. Legit, he said that. But he was like, get a van and drive around to every amusement park was around. Which I was like, that's really cool.
2: For
1: like,
2: real.
3: Start a YouTube channel and do it.
1: Amazing. And that's what I said. Oh, we also talked about YouTube.
3: okay.
1: Because he loves horror movies. And now I guess people are putting horror movies on YouTube. Like YouTubers are creating.
3: Well, YouTubers are making horror movies on YouTube are now the biggest box office makers because they've all transitioned over. There's a big movie out right now. It cost $750,000 to make.
1: What's the name of this?
3: It is made Obsession.
1: That's what he was telling me about.
3: $334 million.
2: Have we found Jay's new friend?
1: Jay, this might be your new best friend.
3: Sounds like I need to start Ubering.
1: Right. Like this guy, he was all about Obsession, was telling me all about that one. And then he was running down some other movies that have, I mean, when I tell you from North Mount Pleasant, Oakland Market, if you live over in that area.
3: On a much shorter ride than Tanya.
1: Yeah, Oakland Market to Hall's Chop House downtown on King Street.
2: You learned a lot.
1: I'm telling you, this kid was just on it. It was very enjoyable, but by the end I was exhausted. I'm like, I got a meeting now. I got to talk for another few hours. Can we not?

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3: So last night, Tanya and Brooke went out on the town, partying it up like a couple of 20-somethings.
4: We tried.
3: Didn't have dinner till 7 o'clock on a school night.
5: I know.
3: Out past 10.
4: Yeah.
5: Like, I don't even do that on a weekend night. Dinner at 7? Like,
3: really?
5: Yeah. What am I, 21? Come on.
3: Well, I had an opposite experience recently.
5: Mm-hmm.
3: This weekend that I would like to propose is something that you both try. Brooke, I think you've maybe tried this.
5: Okay.
3: Tanya, well, actually, Tanya, you maybe have too.
5: Mm-hmm.
3: So this past Saturday, Brenna was going out with some friends. There was a big event in downtown Charleston that they went to.
5: Mm-hmm.
3: And she had invited me and she was like, hey, you want to go to this? And I was like, I might have something else going on. I don't want to pay a ticket for this event that she's going to. And then wasn't sure if I'd actually be able to go.
5: Right.
3: And so when it got down the wire, ended up, I didn't have anything else to do. But I was still kind of like, you know, I think I'm just going to stay home all by myself.
4: Sometimes that's nice.
3: Nothing.
5: That sounds amazing.
3: Now, of course, for me, doing nothing means something.
4: Of course.
3: Because I was
5: still working. Like, hold on. What DIY project did you do?
3: I was finishing up my studio and finishing up my built-in bookcases. So I was working on that. But then it got to be, it was like 8:30 or so. And I was like, I haven't figured out dinner yet.
4: Uh-huh.
3: I'm just like home alone and I could do anything.
5: Whatever I want. Oh my God. Did you do like a girl dinner?
3: I basically did.
5: Okay.
3: So the first part of this is good as your health coach, Brooke. The second part, don't listen to.
5: Okay.
3: So I decided to order from Domino's because it was the closest place because it was already like after 8:30 by the time I decided to do this.
4: Right.
3: And it was, I opened up the Uber Eats and it was like, hey, in like 25 minutes, we can get some food from you from this place.
4: Right.
3: I was like, great. So I did order myself a chicken Caesar salad.
5: Okay.
3: And a medium pizza.
5: Okay.
3: And I got that, and then I just, it showed up. I sat down on the couch, just me and the cat, turned on some TV. I don't even remember what I watched. I was just flipping through the different streaming.
4: Just chilling?
3: Just trying to find something. I was like, that I knew Brennan wouldn't want anything to do with that I would be interested in, and just sat there and ate all of it.
4: All
3: of it.
4: The whole pizza?
3: The whole pizza. It was a medium. It wasn't that big.
4: But it's still a whole pizza.
3: I ate a whole pizza. I did eat my salad first.
5: Okay.
3: With the chicken in it.
4: Right.
3: I wanted a little extra protein.
4: Right.
3: But I sat there and just ate that whole pizza.
5: Did you eat it out of the box? Like, did you just bring the box over?
3: 100%. I brought, because it was, you know, when you order, like, from Domino's, you order a salad, it's larger. It's a big plastic thing. And it's got all the stuff, like, in little compartments. And I just took all the little compartments out, dumped that all in the big plastic bowl. I went with the balsamic vinaigrette instead of the creamy Caesar.
4: Very good.
3: The low-calorie balsamic vinaigrette. And yeah, I got a plastic fork out of the pantry. Didn't even dirty up a dish for my salad.
4: Did your own thing.
3: I pulled out my non-alcoholic IPAs and just enjoyed life. Have you all done that lately? Just by yourself. Take a night.
4: That's such a great question.
3: Not just an afternoon, but a night where you're just by yourself. I'm just going to do me. However, you know, like you said, girl dinner kind of thing.
4: It's been a minute for me. Probably the last time. Oh, when Harry was in the, even when he was in the hospital, I still didn't. I was so exhausted. So it probably was the last time he went camping. And that's been a minute.
5: Yeah.
4: But I love those nights where you just get to do whatever you want, watch whatever you want.
3: Yes.
4: It's the best.
5: I will say I've had a lot of those lately just because of my back surgery.
3: Well, but until this past weekend, I think Jim's been around for most of that.
5: Yeah, but he was still, like, he got bored and he was done being the
4: nursemaid.
5: So he went out.
3: So he left?
5: Oh, yeah.
3: Okay.
5: I had surgery on Tuesday. By Thursday, he's like, I'm going to happy hour. USA is playing soccer. Like, I'm out. And I was like, I'm fine. I mean, there was nothing for him to do. And all I did was sit in the bed and watch TV. So
3: trashy TV that he wouldn't want anything
5: to
3: do with.
5: So he was like, but no, there were some very committed days. I mean, even over the weekend, and my sister was there, so I guess that's a little different.
4: Right.
5: But she's chill and she doesn't really need to talk or whatever. On Saturday, I didn't go out. Like, I didn't drink. I didn't go out. I didn't do anything. Ashley came over. We ordered Domino's, a medium pizza.
4: Really?
5: We did. And I got the garden salad. That's how I know about the compartments on the top. Uh-huh. But we just sat and watched Love Island. Nice. Again, didn't really talk to each other. Just ate our pizza, watched Love Island, and it was the greatest day ever. I woke up Sunday feeling like a million bucks.
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6: 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We got some sunshine today, a high of 92. Next tide is high coming up at 8:53. 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
9: And coming up in the three things I love, just after 7 o'clock, if you are looking for an amazing lunch, I'm going to tell you where to go. 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
11: Daryl's Tires and Brakes, 843 Traffic.
12: Accident out on Savannah Highway near Betsy Road in front of the Early Bird Diner. Also, a couple of problems on Dorchester. We've got a wreck out near Westcott Park and the 6900 block close to Lamps. 972-1150.

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0: Good morning. 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
1: 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Appreciate it.
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1: It is Tuesday, June 30th, and these are the three things that I am loving today. Let's start with a restaurant downtown Charleston. Mm-hmm. It's called Barrio. Now, Barrio is from the same chef, Chef Nico, over at Cultura.
2: Yeah.
1: Let me tell you, the food is amazing. To start off, when you go in there, I went for lunch with my girlfriend Barb. You
2: right,
1: know Barb.
2: Right.
1: We went for lunch and they hand you like a little, it's a menu, but it's one of those that you check off, almost like a sushi menu. You know what I'm talking about, where you can check it. And you can either order a la carte or you can do the lunch special, which is $32 per guest. And then you get to choose from each section what you're going to get, right?
2: Right.
1: Okay. Normally, I'm a person that I'm a like, let me just pick what I want. Mm-hmm. I don't need to run and like, because I don't like dessert. Lies I tell when it comes to Barrio.
2: You told big lies?
1: Big lies. Uh-huh. Okay. So first they do like a snack, an appetizer, right?
2: Right.
1: And you've got the choice between some shiitake mushrooms, a crab curry, or a cucumber salad. I got the cucumber salad. Mm. Do not sleep on simple.
2: Better than your mama's?
1: Tanya.
3: No. There are a lot of different versions of the cucumber salad.
1: It is literally just...
3: So
1: is
3: that a sesame one?
1: Yes.
3: Okay, I make a sesame cucumber salad. Those are good, yeah.
1: Sliced. When I tell you the cucumbers were so perfectly crisp, right?
2: Oh, that looks like,
3: and the
2: so
3: way
2: refreshing.
3: They're arranged on the plate.
2: For real, it looks
1: beautiful.
2: Like a flower.
1: And then everything about it, like they were just like... the ripest where they needed to be. You know what I mean? Like
2: the crisp on the edges.
1: Yes. Sesame seeds on top, a little bit of sesame oil, and probably, I'm guessing, rice vinegar or something like that.
2: Right.
1: But it was one of my favorite things that we got. And I know that sounds crazy
2: because so
1: everything was amazing. Then next you had your choice between, it was like a sushi roll kind of, but wrapped in like the
2: rice paper,
1: and almost like a, not rice paper, but the, what do they call it? Nori? Is that what that's called?
3: Nori.
2: Yeah, okay.
1: Wrapped in that, and then you just like pick it up and take a bite, almost like a sandwich.
2: Yum.
1: Then you get a dumpling with it as well.
3: Oh, love
1: two
3: a dumpling.
1: Dumplings.
2: I love a dumpling too.
1: Amazing. Then there's the rice bowl that you get as well, right? And that comes with either tofu, a New York strip, or miso salmon.
2: Right.
1: But, and
2: the
1: again,
2: desserts.
1: I am not a dessert person.
2: You were that day, clearly.
1: When I tell you, it is called...
2: What is that?
1: Kakigori is the name of it. That's the type of dessert. But it's shaved ice on the bottom. And when I say thinly shaved, like thinly shaved ice.
2: Mm-hmm. Melts in your mouth.
1: I got the strawberry ube. So the bottom part is like a strawberry, you know, it's got like almost like the way they would snow cone it.
2: Yeah.
1: Strawberry flavor.
2: Yeah.
1: Then ube whipped cream, which is a delicious, it's a Filipino type of fruit.
2: Right.
3: Okay.
1: And then they mix it in with the whipped cream and it's purple. So the bottom's pink, then it's got the purple. And then on top, it's got some lychee.
2: Yeah.
1: Uh-huh. And a strawberry like glaze. Y'all,
2: amazing.
1: When I tell you, so delightful, so perfect for summer. Like it was.
3: It sounds like super
1: so good and just so light. Even though it's huge, when it comes out, it's like the size of your head.
3: Yeah, but it's ice. It's flavored ice. Yeah.
1: It was delicious.
2: And you got all of that for $30-something?
1: $32, all of that for lunch. And it was so, so delicious. So definitely recommend going to Barrio over on Spring Street checking that out. Second thing I'm loving today, y'all, the news dropped yesterday.
3: Yeah, you teased this. What was the breaking news?
1: I know you're both going to be very affected by this.
2: I swear, it's about Summer House.
1: Here. It's about Summer House, y'all.
3: Uh-huh.
1: Wes Wilson is out.
3: Yep.
1: Amanda was not invited back, allegedly.
2: She don't deserve to get invited. Who is
3: she
2: Amanda?
3: Doesn't.
2: Who is
1: Amanda? She's the one. Tanya,
3: and
1: then, do I need
3: and
1: to
3: Wes
1: do this
3: was
1: all
3: like,
1: over?
3: You know what? I'm too big for this thing.
2: Right. I'm done with y'all.
1: So they are out. Not only that, Ben is leaving too, which he was kind of a bump on a log this season.
2: I liked Ben.
3: I don't even remember Ben.
2: You remember Ben.
3: No, he was such a wallflower. He was a nothing.
1: I'm so glad you understand.
3: He was a nothing burger,
1: Thank
3: that
1: you.
3: Ben.
1: Thank you. No, I mean, Ben was very cute. He was on, I think, The Bachelor in the UK, maybe?
2: Is he British?
1: Yeah, good looking dude.
2: Okay.
1: But just, again, everything got overshadowed by the West, Amanda, Sierra, Kyle.
2: That's the Scandoval?
1: Ish. No. Tanya, that is Vanderpump Rules.
3: What are you doing?
1: I'm going to have to give her another lesson today. Get out the whiteboard because I am about to break it down for you.
2: I promise I'm going to do some research tonight. Research? Yeah, and tomorrow I'll come back better.
1: Okay.
2: I promise.
1: Anyways,
3: when
1: Amanda
3: we know better,
1: is
3: we do better,
1: out. And then the third thing I'm loving, I don't know if this popped up in y'all's feed, but I cannot wait.
3: I doubt it.
1: For this show. It might have. Lonnie the Hawk. Have you seen this? This is the new
3: No.
1: Will Ferrell.
3: It's instead of him playing basketball or driving NASCAR, now he's a golfer.
1: Yes. So he is.
2: Really?
1: He's got a new Netflix comedy series called The Hawk, which is him, Lonnie the Hawk. Will mm-hmm. Ferrell plays that act or plays that role. And then it's basically he was this like legendary golfer back mm-hmm. in the day. And now he's not really that anymore. And so it's a mockumentary. And so they blend the sports, they do all the things, but he's been doing real press out there.
3: Yes.
2: He's so
3: I have a
2: funny.
3: Feeling I know what you're about to talk about.
1: Skims.
3: Yes.
1: He just did an ad
2: for Kim Kardashian.
3: His character did.
1: As Lonnie the Hawk.
2: So funny.
1: He's literally wearing his tidy whitey Skims, his white socks that, you know, the white slouch socks, mm-hmm. and his shoes, and he's hitting golf balls that have the Skim logo on it. So he is all in deep. It's amazing. And, you know, maybe the underwear are great too for the boys. I love Skims stuff.
2: Right.
1: Me.
2: It's good.
1: But if you want to link up to the three things
2: I love him.
1: I'm loving today, head to mix959.com.
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1: Instead of grinding through a traditional 9-to-5, more employees are breaking their workday into intentional chunks.
2: Okay.
3: They got chunky work days?
1: Yes. Carving out time for school pickups, workouts, errands, or just recharging before returning to their desk. Some employers are even embracing the approach, betting that a more flexible schedule can boost productivity while helping workers avoid burnout.
2: Okay.
1: It's called micro shifting, and I am so here for it.
3: Micro shifting.
1: Yes.
3: First we had micro dosing, and now we got micro shifting.
1: Small little chunks to make your workday better. Because I read all the time, and I'm pretty sure you guys see it too. People are so overwhelmed with their day.
2: Yeah.
1: That sometimes you need to walk away from work. A 9-to-5, now you're stuck from 9-to-5 and you can't get everything done. Whether pick up the kids, and some people get in the pickup line at like 1 o'clock.
2: Yeah.
1: A lot of parents can't do this.
2: So basically I go to work in the morning.
1: Right.
2: Or whatever time. But let's say our schedule, right?
1: Right.
2: Come here, work for a couple hours. Then I have a couple hours during the day.
1: Mm-hmm.
2: And then I go back to work for a couple hours.
1: Correct.
3: Aren't you already doing that?
2: Yeah, but I work from home. It would be...
3: Well, yeah, but you are doing more work.
2: Yes.
3: You're kind of spreading it out.
2: But I don't know that I would want to come back.
3: Nope.
2: I think for me, if I lived, like, let's say I lived on Clements Ferry, and because that's where our radio station is.
1: Right. Mm-hmm. And that would be convenient for
2: you.
1: In
2: one of these apartments that, you know, right here.
3: Well,
2: that'd be a different story.
3: Sure.
2: But for me to spend an extra 40 minutes, because it's 20 minutes to get here, 20 minutes to get home.
1: Not worth it.
2: To spend that extra 40, I don't know that it would be worth it for me.
3: No.
2: I don't know that I would personally like it. I like the idea, in my perfect work world, instead of, there would still be like a micro shifting, but you'd have like the Google environment where there is a basketball court. There is
1: the
2: a nap
1: you can
2: room.
1: Sleep in. Yeah.
2: Yeah. Like I would prefer that. Like go give me, like after the show, if I could go take an hour in a pod and just take a snooze.
3: Or even just a socializing something.
2: And then go back to the, you know, the grind. I'd be all about that. But I don't know that I'd want to leave and then come back. But I also don't have kids.
1: True.
2: So that's different. Like picking kids up is
3: I have kids and this sounds horrible. I
2: feel
3: like,
2: what?
3: I feel like a day would feel somehow like 3 days. Like every time I went back to work, I feel like another day is happening somehow.
2: Right.
3: And by the end of the week, I feel like somehow I've worked like 12 days in a week. I don't know what just happened.
1: Why it works for me, or I would love, and I'm so glad my boss is sitting right next to us. Why it would work for me is because sometimes, you know, you're at work and you're doing, like for me, I do a lot of editing.
2: Yes.
1: Sometimes I just get so bored with it, I literally get up and walk around the building.
2: Yes.
3: Oh.
1: And instead of doing that, I could have gone to pick up a prescription. I could have gone, you know, to grab anything. Like, I could have done anything else. I come back refreshed. That's why I like it. And it'd be interesting. I would love to talk to an employer or somebody who works in HR. Because, like, if I came in, if my kids were still young, if I came in 9-to-5 and said, hey, I need to go pick my kids up from school, they frown upon it.
2: Yeah.
1: And then there are people who don't have kids. Like, well, why does she get to leave?
3: Right. Yeah.
1: I think universally this would work. Whether you have kids, you don't have kids, you get to do whatever you want. Let's say for an hour, even if it's just to go down the street, I think you come back refreshed.
2: But I'd be interested to see, because I know you do some stuff at home as well.
1: Mm-hmm.
2: You know, we leave here probably around 11:30, you know, on the norm.
1: Right.
2: And you could technically go run some errands, go to the Publix, go to the whatever you need to do.
1: Right.
2: And then come back here as opposed to going home and doing more of your editing.
1: But I wouldn't be mad at that.
2: Really?
1: I wouldn't, because I would come back refreshed. Sometimes looking at a screen for a long time, it just, like, not saying that I make mistakes, because I always go back and I listen to everything, but I just think that taking that break, it would be so much better
3: for employees.
1: You don't like, you just like straight through?
3: I don't like...

0: In anything, like if I'm doing, like I think a lot about moving because we've moved so many times.
1: Yeah.
0: I don't take breaks because I want to get this done over. My ideal work schedule would be 4 10-hour days and then off for 3 days straight.
1: So long.
2: I'm not mad at that.
0: Because then it's like I can see the light at the end of the tunnel and I know when I get there, I am done. I've gotten my task done for the day and I can move on with whatever part, other parts of my life. I don't have to think and be like, oh, well, like I'm enjoying this. Now I start binging a show and I'm like, oh, well, I got to get back to work and finish the rest of my day. Like,
2: I just
0: get it done, get it out of the way and then move on to something else.
1: I just think people would get a lot less burnt out if we had it that way. Brooke, can we have it that way?
2: Girl, listen.
0: Can we have 4 10-hour days and then?
2: I'm saying, right? I would love for you. You said you want to do it. I would love for you to experiment. And instead of going home and editing, one day leave from here.
1: Right.
2: Go do an hour, whatever, hour and a half, shopping.
1: I promise you, you're going to get Pleasant Tanya when I return.
2: And come back and see what happens. Once she comes back, she'll be like, why did I agree to this? I want to go straight home. 843-375-0959.
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1: It's called micro shifting, where you take intentional chunks out of your 9-to-5 workday, whether you got to go pick up the kids, have a doctor's appointment. They say it's better for your mental health if we start doing this. Mm-hmm. This is what employees are doing, and some employers are on board. So Tanya sends me a message, and now...
2: Wait, no, you're Tanya.
1: No, this is another... I'm not the only one in the world. And she smells just like me, yeah.
2: You're the only one to me.
1: Jay, whatever. She says, good morning, two girls and a guy. When I worked at Verizon in the call center as a supervisor, we had to bid on our shift at one point in time.
2: Wait, I might have worked with Tanya.
1: You may have. We had the same exact thing, except it was called split shifts. Do you remember that?
2: Yes.
1: Which was really great in the beginning, but then you get to the point to where once you get those hours off, you're like, ooh, do I really want to go back to work today?
2: Yep.
1: So it actually ended up backfiring to where we had a lot of call outs with people going through their vacation and personal time.
2: Yep, I'm not coming back.
1: Yep. Mm-hmm. That they really didn't go back to work to do their shift. But she says, have a great day. If it works, it works. I understand what she's saying. And I will say, when I worked for Continental Airlines, I had a split shift.
2: Really?
1: Yeah, I worked early mornings. Then I worked this thing called Nighthawk. So and I had 10-hour shifts, which I hated.
3: Okay.
1: Because, again, I was sitting at a computer doing data all night long.
3: Mm-hmm.
1: 2 o'clock in the morning, I was dead tired.
3: Yeah.
1: And I had nowhere to go. But if I had, like, Aaron, I don't know what Aaron I would run at 2 o'clock in the morning, but maybe White Castle. But I hated that shift. So I can see this not working for some people. But
2: I've had it offered in radio at different points where to do traffic.
3: Yes.
2: Because different radio stations would be like, you know, more often than not, you only do traffic during morning drive and afternoon drive.
1: Right.
2: I've had job offers where it was to cover both because you're only doing a couple of hours or 4 hours at a time.
1: Right.
2: Like, you do 4 hours in the morning, leave, and come back and do 4 hours in the afternoon. And I always said, no, thank
1: you. Couldn't do it.
2: I would rather stay unemployed than take that shift. There is... No, I've turned it down multiple times.
1: Really? Like,
2: I could not imagine that life. It's just all day long, all you're doing is checking your watch to try to figure out when do I have to leave to get to work again. Is it still today? Is it tomorrow? Is it yesterday?
1: Right.
2: I don't know when it is. I don't know what's happening. No, that is not
3: for me.
2: See,
3: I don't mind like a micro shifting or split shift where, again, you're working in your physical place, either in the morning or at night, depending on what your schedule is.
1: Right.
3: But for half of the day, you're in your building doing your job. And then the other half, you're somewhere, like
2: you're
3: you can do it from
2: or
3: home.
2: Whatever, yeah.
3: Well, not even that. I'm just saying you work from home.
2: Oh,
3: you
2: yeah,
3: know,
2: yeah.
3: Like that sort of split shift, I'm not mad at. But
1: right.
3: I definitely could not do the 3 hours in the afternoon and then you got to come back. Absolutely
2: yeah, no,
3: not.
2: No, that's not for me.
3: We got a text message. It says, I honestly don't know how y'all even consider micro shifting at a real job. My boss would have my head if I took a break every time I felt tired or needed to stretch. 4-10s would be way better because then you'd have a 3-day weekend
1: right.
3: and that
1: yep.
3: would make the grind totally worth it.
2: Well, that's the only thing is because you had that message from Tanya.
1: Uh-huh.
2: When I worked at Verizon, the part that I hated would be like they had an option that was 4-10s that you could bid for that shift, but it was not 3 consecutive days off. It would be like work 3 days,
1: no.
2: have 1 day off, work 2 days, have 2 days off.

0: off, and I didn't like that.
1: I don't like that at all.
2: Oh, see, I love it. I love it. Yeah. But y'all know, again, we all have different ways that we have our weekends and do our things.
0: Mm-hmm.
2: If I had Friday off, I had Friday, Saturday, and Sunday off.
0: Yeah.
2: I would turn it into a party an extra day.
1: Right. Yeah.
2: I don't need that. Whereas when I have a random Wednesday in the middle of the week off or a Tuesday, something like that, mm-hmm. I actually get stuff done because I know I have to go back to work the next day. It does not work within my social life.
0: Well, see,
2: life.
0: To me, Sunday becomes that day.
1: Right.
0: If you have Friday, Saturday, Sunday off, Friday I'm having a good time, Saturday I'm having a good time, Sunday is clean the house, do the laundry, do the grocery shopping,
1: right,
0: and then get back into it. Whereas right now, it's Saturday, I have a good time. Sunday is doing all the housework and grocery shopping. So, yeah, that doesn't. But and then also, you're like, I have all day off on Tuesday. You want to go? No, because I don't have it all day off on Tuesday. Like, what about you? No, I'm also, you know, you're like, well, then how am I supposed to go have fun with friends when none of them also have a random Tuesday off?
1: Well, this person on Instagram, it says, I would be sitting out on the sand at the beach every single Friday if we all moved to 4-10 schedules. You guys should start a petition to make that a reality for the whole city.
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2: 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It's been an enjoyable ride.
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0: You ain't nothing. 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
1: Y'all know I will buy anything.
2: Don't we?
1: The more ridiculous, the better. Like, that
2: what
1: is
2: was
1: my
2: the tiny
1: jam.
2: Little plant thing that you got? There was a little plastic plant pot or something you got at one point, wasn't there? You don't even remember you buying
1: probably
2: random stuff.
3: Exactly.
1: I'm like, sounds about right. No, but I've got like the magic wand credit card tapper so that you can pay with that.
3: I forgot about the wand.
1: Yeah, like if I see things on TikTok, on Instagram, Amazon, whatever, and I feel like, oh my gosh, that's fantastic, I'll find a way.
2: I was just looking at my Amazon as the thing popped up, and it's you put it in your cigarette lighter. Little socket thing, but it's a little button that says eject or fire missiles.
1: Oh, that's cute.
2: I was just, I literally just added it to my wish list.
1: I like that.
2: I can't talk too much about it.
3: Yeah, you shop a lot on Amazon as well.
1: But there are two things that I have seen recently that y'all, I just cannot get on board with. One is a fashion trend that is kind of going around and it's just not cute. Skims did it. Steve Madden's done it.
2: You sure this isn't, you're not old lady get off my lawn with this?
1: No. They're just bad.
2: Okay.
1: They're flats, right?
3: Yeah.
1: Like a flat ballet slipper.
2: Okay.
3: Oh, I think I know what you're talking about.
1: But they separate your big toe from the rest of your toes.
3: Did you post this the other day?
2: All the toes individual.
1: This. No.
2: It's like a mitten. Like a mitten for your foot.
1: Kind of.
2: Where it's the thumb and the fingers are all grouped together.
3: No.
1: Like, it looks like a... I don't...
3: You can't
1: it's
3: even...
1: It's not... Right, I can't not say it on the air, but I don't want to say it on the air. But just think moose.
2: Uh-huh.
1: And think
3: knuckles.
1: About, like... Tanya just did it.
3: Is that what it is? You said...

0: said it, and then I said a separate word.
1: It's like
0: a,
1: you know, like their hoof. Uh-huh. Their, you know,
2: it's
1: awful.
2: It's like a moose's foot, right?
1: Yes.
2: Yeah, yeah.
1: It's awful. It's not good. It is not good.
0: Not appealing or attractive at all.
1: These are $120 on Steve Madden.
2: Of course they are. Like, well, because they're Steve Madden. I'm sure you can get an Amazon knockoff that you would find for $9.99.
1: No, right. Well, you can get it for as low as $10.38 a month on Afterpay or Klarna, but I'm not going to because these are ridiculous.
0: They look uncomfortable.
1: They look uncomfortable. It reminds me of the other terminology for the word. Yeah. It's just not good.
2: Mm-mm. I don't like anything that where it separates out your toes, whether it's those, like at the gym I go to, there's a guy who wears the toe shoe things.
0: Oh, yes. With the separates all your
2: each
0: toes?
2: Each individual toe is in its own thing. It is supposed to be good for like weightlifting and stuff because you want to spread out your feet.
1: Right.
2: But even like that's one of the things I can't wear flip-flops. Hate flip-flops with that thing jammed in between your toes.
0: Oh, you don't wear flip-flops?
2: Whether it's plastic, cloth, whatever. Also, every podiatrist ever in the history of podiatry has said they are horrible for you.
1: Really? So I didn't know that.
0: Yeah. I don't normally chat with podiatrists on the regular. So.
2: Well, especially not even talking about like the rainbow ones, but like, you know, everybody gets the Walmart $2 flip-flops. Yeah, that's destroying your back. It leads to plantar fasciitis because you get fallen arches. All the things.
1: Thanks, Dr. J.
2: You're welcome.
1: Thank you.
2: I really hate flip-flops. You touched on something.
1: Tell.
2: You touched a nerve.
1: All right,
0: like
1: we'll
0: them.
1: Move on from the shoes.
2: Okay.
1: We're going to go to the second thing.
2: Mm-hmm.
1: I really thought it was a joke. Like, I really, really.
2: One of those you're like, aha, funny.
1: Yes. Right. You know, and I'm like, this is not real. But I did click the link to see. Sure enough, you can buy them on Amazon. For $24,
2: okay,
1: you'll
2: so
1: get
2: not
1: 12,
2: crazy expensive.
1: Oh, 12 of these.
0: Oh, you get 12. Yes. That's a good, sounds like a good deal.
2: 24 for a dozen. All right, sounds like a deal.
1: Are you a person that normally gets nosebleeds?
2: I don't. Tristan does quite a bit, especially when it's like drier air. Yeah.
0: Well, I've never had a nosebleed in my entire life.
2: Never?
0: Never.
2: Not from being bumping into something,
0: never.
2: Let alone just wake up with it?
0: I got hit in the nose with a hockey stick. In high school, nose did not bleed.
2: Okay.
1: Well, Tanya, not for you. Tristan may want to keep these on back order or like in his kit.
0: What
1: is
0: it?
1: His doc kit. They're called, this is not a joke.
2: Uh-oh.
1: This is the brand. It is on Amazon.
2: I have a feeling I know what it's going to be called.
1: They're called Nampons.
2: Yep.
1: Just,
2: I thought it was going to be some version of that.
1: Just let that sit for a second.
2: Mm-hmm. Mm-hmm.
1: Nampons for nosebleeds. Nasal plugs with a clotting agent to stop nosebleeds. Trusted by doctors, according to their research. I'm not, might be the same podiatrist Jay was talking about.
0: Right.
1: So it's a little piece of cotton, right, that is shaped like, well, you can guess. And it just goes up your nose.
2: Yeah.
0: Okay, and you said, okay, now, before when you said the price.
2: It is bigger than it needs to be for some reason.
0: Right,
2: it's 2 inches long.
1: It is literally the size. All you got to do is go in your wife's.
2: Did you see the after
1: your
2: picture?
1: Your girlfriend.
2: Did you see the after picture?
1: Yeah.
0: Mm-mm.
2: It turns into like a popsicle.
1: Wait, what?
2: When it's, after it's been used, the part that's been up your nose poofs out.
1: And you know
2: and
1: what?
2: And then you still have a little handle part that sticks out
1: that you
2: makes it look like
1: out.
2: It looks like a cherry popsicle.
1: It's like a string that would be on the same sort of things that other people would
0: right.
1: have. I really was like, this is a joke.
2: I would use it because a lot of times when I get a cold, like I go to bed and I'll shove tissues up my nose because my nose is just running.
0: Yeah.
1: Right.
2: And I would absolutely use these for that. This is actually in $24.99 for a 12 pack.
0: I don't think it's an awful idea.
2: They have Nampons Kids.
1: Jay's gonna start doing endorsements for Nampons.
0: He likes the word.
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1: I think it's time for this relationship to end.
2: Oh.
1: I think I need to move on. And if I'm being honest, I found somebody else.
2: What? Brenna or us?
3: I'm trying to think. Is he talking about Brenna or us?
1: Also, which would be worse to you?
2: I don't know yet. Right now, selfishly, us.
1: Okay. Well, it is neither you nor Brenna. I'm not leaving Brenna. I'm not leaving you guys.
2: Okay.
1: I'm moving on from my relationship with my gym bro.
2: What?
3: The guy that you and him ain't friends though. What do you mean
2: Hold on, Tanya. He said he's moving on, but did your gym bro move on from you? Because I remember not too long ago, you were correcting him on his form.
1: Right.
2: And how he should be doing something at the gym.
1: I offered some help. A quick recap. I don't usually talk to people ever anywhere. I don't walk up and approach people.
2: He does not.
1: But if people come up to me, I certainly talk to them. This happened actually at the gym. There was only me and one other guy there. And I actually approached him, was like, hey, this apparently is how Fridays are at this gym. Let's not tell anybody. After that point, every time we saw each other, it was a head nod. It was a fist bump. And then I had watched how he was working out. I didn't think he was getting the most out of his workout. I offered a suggestion about how he might change it. He thanked me for that and then has never spoken to me and seems to be avoiding me ever since.
3: He ghosted him inside the same gym.
1: Yeah.
2: They both work out on Fridays and nobody's there.
1: Yeah. And I've seen him at the gym and he just seems to make sure that he stays away or leaves very shortly after I get there. So mm-hmm. I have taken the hint.
2: You've ruined his gym experience.
1: I guess so.
2: He's like, I've only been here 10 minutes. I just started my warm up. Yeah. Jay's here. Gotta go.
3: Right.
1: He did make like a point where I did notice ever since then he has not spoken to me, but I feel like he made a point of speaking to other people in front of me.
2: Trying to make you jealous.
1: I think that's what it was. Mm-hmm. Yeah. Well, joke's on him.
3: So we moved on how?
1: I have moved on. I have found somebody else.
2: Oh.
1: And it is a much better experience and relationship, I think.
3: At the gym.
1: Yep. This was yesterday. So yesterday I was at the gym and there was an exercise I was doing that I was kind of in the way of another piece of equipment. And there was a guy there who wanted to use the other piece of equipment. And I was like, no worry. I'll slide over here.
2: Yeah.
1: And so I moved over, did a set, and then he was like, hey, like, what kind of workout are you doing? Like, I see you in here all the time, and you look like you're really getting after it. Like, what's your workout? So mm-hmm. he asked me away.
2: You're like, thanks for asking, actually.
1: And then he was asking me what I did for a living. So already, he's talking about my two favorite things. My workout plan and just me.
3: Right.
1: Yeah, so I'm like, well, this guy is great. Uh-huh. He's amazing. Now, I did have one little side. Well, first of all, his name is Andrew.
3: Oh, we know names.
2: Hey, Andrew. Wow.
3: Hey, good morning.
1: I followed up because you know how it is. I'm like most people. The first time you see your name, I immediately forget it.
3: Right.
1: But I did ask after our first exchange, was like, tell me again your name. And he said it, and I committed it to memory this time. Which, of course, he committed mine immediately, which I'm like, so bad at that. And other people are so good at it.
3: Yeah.
1: But he was asking about my workout and all that kind of stuff. And I mentioned to him right away because he asked what I did for a living. And I said, well, I work in radio. And he said, oh, really? And I did come on a little bit strong.
2: Okay.
1: So right off the bat, if I'm going to make a mistake, I'm going to make it early, I guess.
3: Right.
1: And I said, yeah, actually, I've talked about you on the radio. And he was like, you have? And I was like, yeah. And you guys might remember the story from a few months ago when I came into the gym. There was a piece of equipment that I was going to use and somebody's gym bag was sitting on
3: it.
2: Yes.
1: And I was like, what the heck? What kind of jerk does this? It wasn't equipment that they were using. It was a step-up box.
2: So he starts off his new friendship by calling mm-hmm. the guy a jerk.
3: Yeah.
1: No, well, but I said, mm-hmm. I said, yeah, you don't remember this and it wasn't a big deal, but you know.
2: But it was big enough deal for me to talk about it on the radio.
1: And I kind of like made a motion towards you and you immediately moved it. And we're like, oh, sorry, my bad. And I was like, oh, surprise Australian.
3: This is the Australian guy.
1: This is the Australian guy.
2: Oh, my goodness.
1: The Australian guy who's interested in my workout, asking me questions about my life, who is in better shape than me. So there's no real chance of me schooling him and critiquing his workout because he is definitely in better shape than
3: me. He really wants to be your friend.
1: I think so. He was telling me, he was like, yeah, some days I come in here and I'm going to start trying to do the acting.

0: that.
1: What some dogs that come in here, mate. He was like, you know, and I'm not just not feeling it, but some days, you know, you just have a rough day and you just need to go and get some aggression out. And today was a rough day at work. Like, he's telling me he was having a hard time at work
0: today. Now, did you ask him what he did?
1: Yes.
0: And you don't have to say it on the air, but like,
1: that's okay, because he explained it and I didn't understand.
0: But you were engaging with him too.
1: Yes.
0: Okay.
2: It wasn't all about you.
1: He works downtown.
0: Okay.
1: And so we have sort of similar commutes where, you know, because we both live in Somerville.
2: Right.
1: I come over here to Daniel and he goes to downtown. We were talking about the drive, because I asked, you know, how he liked it here, because obviously he's not from here with an Australian accent. And he was like, yeah, don't love the traffic, but he tries to find odd hours and things. But I think we really hit it. We talked like two or three times in between sets.
2: So was your new ex-best friend that never was there to hear all of this?
1: Oh, he was not, but I.

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1: I love OPD. Other people's drama.
2: Are you down? You're down with OPD?
1: I'm down with OPD. Other people's drama is my jam. I love to follow it on social media. I love it in my reality shows. I love it in my real life. As long as it doesn't affect me personally, but right. I can watch it from afar, I am so here for it. There's an account on Instagram. This girl, and y'all know I love Petty, right?
2: Mm-hmm. Yeah, clearly. I think if no one has ever met you before and they just listened to the last 30 seconds, they got that.
1: Yeah, I love Petty.
3: Understood.
1: There is an Instagram influencer. Her name is Samajin Focus, Samajin Focus, right?
2: Okay.
1: That's her handle, not her name, but handle.
2: I was like, that's, you're saying that right?
1: And but this popped up in my feed, and then I went through her whole account, and she does a lot of these different ones. Uh-huh. But this one was so good. How I Ruined My Ex's Life in 30 Days.
2: Oh.
1: Part one. And she goes through each day what she did. Now, whether she actually did or she's just making them up on here, it doesn't matter, because they're great.
2: There's some great ideas.
1: Day one, I super glued his gas tank shut. This one was pretty simple and only partially inconvenienced him. Day two, y'all, this is too much. I wrote a letter to his mother about his secret child that he's been hiding for 5 years.
2: Wow.
1: I made this up, but it was very emotional and believable.
3: Are you kidding me?
1: Day three, hurt people, hurt people. Day three, I send flowers to his job with a note from, quote, his sponsor, implying that he relapsed over the weekend.
2: Oh, right? Wow. Yeah.
1: Day four, had random people coming to his door at all times of the night, so he looked sleep deprived the next day at work.
3: Ridiculous.
2: That one takes too much work, I feel like. You got to get people to do you're ordering things. Yeah.
1: Day six, I wrote a letter to the bank financing his car, pretending to be him, and voluntarily surrendered the vehicle.
3: She's awful. She is awful.
1: She just keeps going. Mailed him a letter notifying him that he's being investigated by the DEA for drug smuggling. Mailed a missed appointment postcard from a fake ED clinic to his job.
2: To his job, yes. And then it's postcard, so now you got to open it. It's got logos right on it.
3: Everybody can see.
1: She said, day 13, I broke into his house, injected his mattress with milk.
3: Okay, now she did too much.
1: Painted sugar water along his baseboards to attract ants. Put a beef bouillon cube and a Jolly Rancher in the shower head. But day 14, y'all, this is unhinged. Day 14, I signed him up for Scientology courses.
2: Oh, no. That's the worst.

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0: From Somerville to West Ashley and everywhere in between, you're waking up with Tanya, Brooke, and Jay. 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
1: Downtown, Somerville, Goose Creek, Isle of Palms, North Charleston, everybody has huge 4th of July events going on.
2: Oh, yeah.
3: There is literally something everywhere. And my dogs already know about it because it started last weekend. There were fireworks going off.
2: I heard.
3: I mean, Jim was like, we got to get some of that doggy melatonin because
1: They really bug them.
3: Oh, yeah. They get fired up.
1: There was somebody in my neighborhood the other day. It was this past Saturday at like 3 in the afternoon when it was, you know,

0: remember when it was like 98 degrees in the shade? And they're lighting like the fireworks that light up. And I was like, what are you?
1: Why are we doing this? Was it a test run maybe?
0: I guess, but it was one of those, like, it definitely was like one of those Roman candle kind of like multiple things going off. And I'm like, well, you just blew $35 or whatever. Like, that didn't make any sense to
1: right.
0: me. I get, you know, you'll have it leading up to the 4th always every year. You know, when it starts getting dark, you'll hear a couple of pops and sizzles here and there, but not in the middle of the day. But the weather is going to be kind of like last weekend.
1: It's going to be a hot one.
0: Stupid hot.
1: Ugh.
0: And it seems like it's everywhere. I saw something the other day. It's like Europe, all of America, basically everywhere is stupid hot. In France, it was 112 degrees.
1: Yeah,
0: there's
1: people were
0: nobody
1: frying,
0: has air conditioning in France.
1: They were frying eggs outside of their window. Like, they literally put out like a skillet, a cast iron skillet, and put an egg on it, and it started cooking.
0: Instantly frying.
1: Yes.
0: Yeah.
2: Harry was telling me a story, and I want to say it was in the UK that they had banned people using the AC in their homes because it was pulling too much energy because it was so hot. And normally, it doesn't get that hot in the UK like it does here, especially humidity, to the point where people literally were going and sitting in their cars to get cooled off from the AC because the government said we're not using up all this energy. It might break a grid or
0: whatever.
2: It's
0: down.
2: That hot over there right now.
0: It is doing great for movie theaters, though. In Europe, even, they said that everybody's just going to movie theater because they were running the air conditioner. But like the Eiffel Tower was on limited hours because they didn't want to have their staff out there in the heat and the nastiness of it. So I don't think it'll be quite that bad here for this weekend.
1: Well, we're more used to it. We're more prepared.
0: There is that. But it has been, I don't know if you've been outside lately, Tanya.
2: I went and I attempted to cook on my Blackstone grill.
0: Oh.
1: Not a great idea.
2: On Sunday.
1: I love you very much, but that is not a good idea.
2: 2 o'clock in the afternoon.
0: No. Oh, peak time.
2: I came back in the house dripping wet.
1: Oh, I got
2: through it, but it was a smoker out there. Not just the meats on the grill, but even me. It was so hot.
0: Yeah, so they're saying upper 90s, basically all weekend long. Up towards like the record high 98, and that's not including what they call it, the heat index, which will probably put it, you know, 110 degrees, you figure, and that's not the kind of weather that you want to be stuck outside in. But if you are going out in the evening when it starts to cool down a little bit, or
2: it gives you 82,
0: less hot,
2: lots, 82,
0: lots and lots of different events happening all over the Lowcountry. 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
11: 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We got sunshine today, a high of 92. Next tide is low, coming up at 2:55. It is 82 degrees. 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
1: 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And Will Ferrell, he is cracking me up. I'm going to tell you why. Two girls and
0: Gerald's Tires and Brakes, 843 traffic.
12: Another check of the roadways. We've got a wreck in Hanahan at North Brett and Bankton. Working a wreck as well in North Charleston at Park Forest Parkway and Resolute Way. 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
1: It is Tuesday, June 30th, and these are the three things that I am loving today. Let's start with a restaurant downtown Charleston. Mm-hmm. It's called Barrio. Now, Barrio is from the same chef, Chef Nico, over at Cultura.
2: Yeah.
1: Let me tell you, the food is amazing. To start off, when you go in there, I went for lunch with my girlfriend Barb. You
2: right,
1: know Barb.
2: Right.
1: We went for lunch and they hand you like a little, it's a menu, but it's one of those that you check off, almost like a sushi menu. You know what I'm talking about, where you can check it. And you can either order a la carte or you can do the lunch special, which is $32 per guest. And then you get to choose from each section what you're going to get, right?
2: Right.
1: Okay. Normally, I'm a person that I'm a like, let me just pick what I want. Mm-hmm. I don't need to run and like, because I don't like dessert. Lies I tell when it comes to Barrio.
2: You told big lies?
1: Big lies. Uh-huh. Okay. So first they do like a snack, an appetizer, right?
2: Right.
1: And you've got the choice between some shiitake mushrooms, a crab curry, or a cucumber salad. I got the cucumber salad. Mm. Do not sleep on simple.
2: Better than your mama's?
1: Tanya.
3: What's I mean, it now? No. There are a lot of different versions of the cucumber salad.
1: It is literally.

0: literally just...
1: So the sesame one?
0: Yes.
1: Okay, I make a sesame cucumber salad. Those are good, yeah.
0: Sliced. When I tell you the cucumbers were so perfectly crisp, right?
2: Oh, that looks like,
1: and the
2: so
1: way
2: refreshing.
1: They're arranged on the plate.
2: For real, it looks
0: beautiful.
2: Like a flower.
0: And then everything about it, like they were just like the ripest where they needed to be. You know what I mean? Like
2: that the crisp on the edges. Yes.
0: Sesame seeds on top, a little bit of sesame oil, and probably, I'm guessing, rice vinegar or something like that.
2: Right.
0: But it was one of my favorite things that we got. And I know that sounds crazy
2: because so
0: everything was amazing. Then next you had your choice between, it was like a sushi roll kind of, but wrapped in like the seaweed.
2: Rice paper.
0: And almost like a, not rice paper, but the, what do they call it? Nori? Is that what that's called?
1: Nori.
2: Yeah, okay.
0: Wrapped in that, and then you just like pick it up and take a bite, almost like a sandwich.
2: Yum.
0: Then you get a dumpling with it as well.
1: Oh, love
0: two
1: a dumpling.
0: Dumplings.
2: I love a dumpling too.
0: Amazing. Then there's the rice bowl that you get as well, right? And that comes with either tofu, a New York strip, or miso salmon.
2: Right.
0: But, and
2: the
0: again,
2: desserts.
0: I am not a dessert person.
2: You were that day, clearly.
0: When I tell you, it is called...
2: What is that?
0: Kakigori is the name of it. That's the type of dessert. But it's shaved ice on the bottom. And when I say thinly shaved, like thinly shaved ice.
2: Mm-hmm. Melts in your mouth.
0: I got the strawberry ube. So the bottom part is like a strawberry, you know, it's got like almost like the way they would snow cone it.
2: Yeah.
0: Strawberry flavor.
2: Yeah.
0: Then ube whipped cream, which is a delicious, it's a Filipino type of fruit.
2: Right.
1: Okay.
0: And then they mix it in with the whipped cream and it's purple. So the bottom's pink, then it's got the purple. And then on top, it's got some leche.
2: Yeah.
0: Uh-huh. And a strawberry like glaze. Y'all,
2: amazing.
0: When I tell you, so delightful, so perfect for summer. Like it was.
1: Yeah, it sounds like super refreshing.
0: So good and just so light. Even though it's huge, when it comes out, it's like the size of your head.
1: Yeah, but it's ice. It's ice. It's flavored ice. Yeah.
0: It was delicious.
2: And you got all of that for $30-something?
0: $32, all of that for lunch. And it was so, so delicious. So definitely recommend going to Barrio over on Spring Street and checking that out. Second thing I'm loving today, y'all, the news dropped yesterday.
1: Yeah, you teased this. What was the breaking news?
0: I know you're both going to be very affected by this.
2: I swear, it's about Summer House.
0: It's about Summer House, y'all.
1: Uh-huh.
0: Wes Wilson is out.
1: Yep.
0: Amanda was not invited back, allegedly.
2: She don't deserve to get invited.
1: Who's she Amanda? Doesn't.
0: Who is Scamanda? She's the one. Tanya,
1: and
0: then, do I need
1: and
0: to
1: Wes
0: do this
1: was
0: all
1: like,
0: over?
1: You know what? I'm too big for this thing.
2: Right. I'm done with y'all.
0: So they are out. Not only that, Ben is leaving too, which he was kind of a bump on a log this season.
2: I liked Ben.
1: I don't even remember Ben.
2: Ben, you remember Ben.
1: No, he was such a wallflower. He was a nothing.
0: I'm so glad you understand.
1: He was a nothing burger,
0: Thank
1: that
0: you.
1: Ben.
0: Thank you. No, I mean, Ben was very cute. He was on, I think, The Bachelor in the UK, maybe?
2: Is he British?
0: Yeah, good looking dude.
2: Okay.
0: But just, again, everything got overshadowed by the West, Amanda, Sierra, Kyle.
2: That's the Scandoval?
0: Ish. No.
2: No.
0: Tanya, that is Vanderpump Rules.
1: What are you doing?
0: I'm going to have to give her another lesson today. Get out the whiteboard because I am about to break it down for you.
2: I promise I'm going to do some research tonight.
0: Research?
2: Yeah, and tomorrow I'll come back better.
0: Okay.
2: I promise.
0: Anyways,
1: when
0: Amanda
1: we better,
0: is
1: we do better,
0: out. And then the third thing I'm loving, I don't know if this popped up in y'all's feed, but I cannot wait.
1: I doubt it.
0: For this show. It might have. Lonnie the Hawk. Have you seen this? This is the new Will Ferrell.
1: It's instead of him playing basketball or driving NASCAR, now he's a golfer.
0: Yes. So he is.
2: Really?
0: He's got a new Netflix comedy series called The Hawk, which is him, Lonnie the Hawk. Will Ferrell plays that plays that role. And then it's basically he was this like legendary golfer back in the day. And now he's not really that anymore. And so it's a mockumentary. And so they blend the sports, they do all the things. But he's been doing real press out there.
1: Yes.
2: He's so
1: I have a
2: funny.
1: Feeling I know what you're about to talk about.
0: Skims.
1: Yes.
0: He just did an ad
2: for Kim Kardashian's
1: in character.
0: In
1: his character did, yeah.
0: As Lonnie the Hawk.
2: So funny.
0: He's literally wearing his tidy whitey Skims, his white socks that, you know, the white slouch socks, and his shoes, and he's hitting golf balls that have the Skim logo on it. so he is all in deep. It's amazing. And, you know, maybe the underwear are great too for the boys. I love Skims stuff for
2: me. Right. It's good.
0: But if you want to link up to the three things
2: I love him.
0: I'm loving today, head to mix959.com.

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1: Whatever kind of morning you're having, you're not having it alone. 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
2: No.
3: No.
2: We are tired. Okay, Jay? We're tired.
4: I thought you were a young, virile woman.
3: Well, that's we thought we were last night.
2: Yeah, we thought we were 22 again.
3: Oh, yeah. It felt really good, but this morning it hurts a little bit.
2: Yes. We had a work dinner last night at Hall's downtown, which, I mean, if you're going to have a work dinner, you might as well, right?
4: Yeah, that's
2: right?
4: What I've heard.
2: Amazing. Food was great, of course. Always great to see everybody there. Billy was there. It was amazing
3: to
2: see him. Yes, sent out some desserts, which was very sweet.
4: Nice.
2: But the dinner started at 7 o'clock.
4: On a school night.
3: On a school night.
4: Because we get up at like 4:30.
3: Yep.
4: And you ain't even starting dinner till 7 o'clock.
3: Right. And we thought it was a great idea.
4: I don't have dinner till 8:30, but yeah.
3: They were like, can we meet at 7? Sure.
2: Sure. That's so much.
3: Absolutely.
4: That's the thing normal people do, because you don't want to come back and be like, we need it 4:30.
3: Right.
4: Like, what are you guys, 70?
3: Yeah, let's go to S&S Cafeteria. Right. Like, really? But that wasn't it.
2: Yeah, we do the 7 o'clock, whatever. They're a few minutes late because they had some things that they needed to do, the people we were meeting with. Mm-hmm. And so, I mean, we were there till 10 o'clock. It was a late night.
3: It was late.
2: We had a blast. It was so great.
3: We did.
2: One of my favorite things about it all, though, is y'all know I Uber everywhere. If I'm going to have more than two glasses of wine, which is a good amount
4: of
2: the week.
4: If you're leaving the house,
2: chances are I'm going to be in an Uber. I've never had a DUI. I've never been like in trouble for any of those things.
3: Mm. Be responsible.
2: It's just, yeah, I'm responsibly irresponsible, right?
4: Mm-hmm. Right?
2: And so I get to experience this a lot. And there are so many great stories that happen when you ride in an Uber. Some are boring.
3: Right. Mm-hmm.
2: Like some are just a normal ride getting you from point A to point B.
4: Right. Which I feel like for me would be the goal.
2: Yes.
3: That's what you want.
4: Yeah.
3: That's what you would want.
2: Once in a while.
3: It's a unicorn.
2: You get a gem. Yes. You get a diamond in the rough. Like,
3: but you know what? It happened twice. We had two unicorns yesterday.
4: Oh, because y'all are going different directions.
3: Right.
2: So we're texting back and forth the entire time on the way down because it was so good.
3: It was. And I'm waiting for my Uber and it said it was 2 minutes away. And I'm like, geez, this is the longest 2 minutes I've ever waited. Mm. And I don't know if it was because I was waiting, but it just seemed like it took forever. He pulls up. I get in. I say hello. And then I start hearing his music.
4: What kind of car is pulling up?
3: It's a Ford.
2: Oh my gosh, that's the best.
3: It's I don't want to say because then he might be listening or somebody might know him.
4: Give me the exact model. What kind of car?
3: It's a small
2: car,
3: four-door
4: sedan. Okay.
3: And I don't know if he needs shocks, but I felt every ounce.
4: It is the downtown streets.
3: Yeah, no, even coming from Somerville, it was a rough ride.
4: Oh.
3: So then I'm listening.
4: Oh, so this is getting to the event.
3: Yeah.
4: Oh, okay.
3: Yeah. So I'm in the car and he has his music going. And you need to read the room. And just because you see somebody outwardly, don't assume that that's what they like to listen to.
4: So you're saying just because you are a person of color.
3: Right, because I'm Asian, you know, don't just assume. When I tell you he was listening to hip-hop, I love hip-hop.
4: Uh-huh.
3: But read the room again. I don't know how many times I heard the N-word.
4: Yeah.
3: I don't know how many times I heard about female parts down there.
4: Mm-hmm.
3: Different kind of...
2: She's literally texting me the lyrics. She's like... Did it really just say?
3: Yeah. And then after I said that too, I was like, okay. And then like positions.
4: Uh-huh.
3: And then I get out the Uber finally. No, and then he plays Ice Ice Baby. I'm like, oh, now you want to.
4: He slipped in Vanilla Ice?
3: Yes.
2: Yes.
3: Yes.
4: Wow.
3: Yes,
4: okay.
3: He did. And then I got out to a song called Bad and Bougie.
4: Uh-huh. Familiar.
3: And I told Brooke, I have never experienced an Uber ride like that ever in my life. Then I said to him, because he looked like he was

0: Arabic, or maybe he had a deep tan, a very deep tan.
1: Okay.
0: And I said to him, I said, so where are you from? He said, Colombia. I said, oh, South America.
1: Oh, no.
0: Wait, no. He says, no, Colombia. I said, I leaned forward.
1: Like an hour and a half up the road.
0: I said, South Carolina? He said, yes. I said, you are not from. I said, Brooke, he just said he's from Colombia, South Carolina. Oh, I'm like, sir, you are not from Colombia.
1: Now you're racial profiling people?
0: Well, he racial profiled me and thought I liked that music, so game begets game. But it was interesting, to say the least.
1: Did you converse at all, or was it just you opened the door, got in, and he just cranked up the tunes?
0: Yeah, for the most part. I mean, the only thing I literally said to him, GPS was taking him a different route. So I said, no, don't make that right turn, make this left turn. That was the only conversation we had. And then when I got out, I said, I'll put your tip on the app. That was it. Other than me asking him where he was from. But when I tell you the music, and it wasn't like subtle. Mm-hmm. Like, he had it cranked up.
1: Yeah, he was going
0: I was like,
1: for
0: I
1: it.
0: Don't know what you heard, but you probably shouldn't be playing that kind of music.
1: He looked at your picture in the app and
2: he's like, I got this playlist.
1: It's not even his music. He thought he was getting it for you.
0: I think he thought that. He didn't think, like, maybe she likes the symphony. Like,
2: he didn't know she liked Kenny G.
0: He did not know. It was incredible.
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5: 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We've got a wreck in Hanahan at North Brett and Bankton. Working a wreck as well in North Charleston at Park Forest Parkway and Resolute Way. 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

0: Whatever kind of morning you're having, you're not having it alone. 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
1: So Tanya had her Uber experience where the driver was playing a bunch of music that had
2: explicit.
1: Yeah. Choice words in there.
2: Oh, gosh.
1: For me, I had a very wholesome, sweet Uber driver on my way downtown.
2: She did.
1: And when I tell you, I learned more about life, I think, in general.
3: Oh.
1: Than I ever have in my lifetime.
3: This sounds like a TV show or something, like the Uber driver life coach.
1: Yeah, I'm telling you, I want to have I'm going to write a book or something, like the confession of an Uber rider.
2: Right.
1: Not driver, but a rider, right? Because just as crazy as it is for the driver, it can be for the rider as well.
2: Oh,
1: right?
2: Absolutely.
1: But this guy, 24 maybe would be my guess, right? Get in the car. First of all, let me tell you, this kid is loaded. I get in the back seat. He's got a full TV, like a iPad up there that's already hooked up to Disney Plus, Amazon.
2: Netflix.
3: In the back seat.
1: In the back seat for me to watch, right?
3: Okay.
1: On the back of the headrest of the passenger seat.
3: Five-star ride. Did you do the Uber Black or something?
1: No, this was just a regular.
2: Really? Wow.
1: Chargers on both sides with every single charger in it, right? The retractable charger.
3: Yes.
1: Then books. Like, let's say you're not into TV.
3: Books in
1: I took a picture. I was so impressed. Legit, like, books. One of them, we talked about Star Wars a lot. a lot. And Star Wars is one of his favorite franchises.
2: Right.
1: The way that I need to watch it is I watch the original, not the first, but the original.
3: Yeah. Watch them in the order that they were released.
1: Then I watch the second, but then I need to watch the Clone Wars in between 2 and 3.
3: Yep.
1: Because that is where it should really fall, which is a TV series or a Disney Plus series.
2: Right.
3: Animated, yep.
1: Then I watch 3. Then I forgot. I lost track after that. Like, I was like, he's like, and you know, who's the red face guy?
3: The red face guy?
1: Not Darth Vader, but
3: Darth Maul.
1: Darth Maul. He's like,
3: red
1: and
3: black. Yeah.
1: And you know Darth Maul, right? And I was like,
2: Yeah,
1: Darth Maul.
2: Sure.
1: He's like, oh, yeah. So because did Darth Maul die? Not to spoil.
3: Darth Maul, which they set up to be the new Darth Vader, and he was like in 2 scenes and then he died immediately.
1: But then he comes back.
3: Yep.
1: And he was telling me there are rules. He's a big movie guy. Mm-hmm. There are rules to killing off a character and

0: bringing them back. And for me, I was like, I don't really think it needs rules. But then again, I grew up on soap operas where people would die in a plane crash. And then 10 years later, here they are. Yeah, exactly. Mm-hmm. Right. So for me, it was like everybody just reappears. Like, it's fine. Yep. But he was like, you have to ask yourself three questions. And I was like, oh,
1: there's three questions.
0: Three. Okay. He's like, does the character, and he gets really loud, right?
1: Whoa.
0: He's very excited about it.
1: Yeah.
0: Does the character's death, does coming back negate whatever the purpose was of the death?
1: Okay.
2: And that's, I'm like,
1: okay. However, the other characters were affected, sure. Yeah.
0: Yeah. He's like, does it change the narrative of the entire storyline? I forget, but he had
1: three rules.
0: He has three rules about bringing back characters.
1: He was adamant about it, and you didn't bother to remember them. Got it.
0: Yes, but it was, Jay, I learned so much, okay? It started.
1: It sounds like you heard so much.
0: It started with Star Wars.
1: Mm-hmm.
0: Then after that, we got into amusement parks.
1: Oh.
2: Roller coasters,
0: which,
2: right?
0: Honestly,
1: did we get there through like the Star Wars area of Disney at least? Was there a direct connection?
0: Well, then he said he asked if I was from here, and I said no, I'm from California. Mm-hmm. Blah blah blah blah. Gave the whole speech. I'm like, how about you? He said no, but I've been here for 10 years.
1: Mm-hmm.
0: So his family moved him here when he was young. He's like, I can't wait to go start my next adventure. And I was like, okay. He's like, yeah, I'm trying to save up money right now. I'm moving to Tampa. I was like, oh, that's great. Tampa. I said, oh, that's great. Like, what a great area, you know, all that. And he goes, yeah, I just want to be close to Busch Gardens.
2: Busch Gardens.
1: Yep.
0: Busch Gardens. And I said, oh, you know, and I like an amusement park. So I was like, oh, that's awesome. And he's like, yeah, I love amusement parks. And I was like, oh, what's your favorite? Where's your favorite? Mm-hmm. He goes, Island of Adventures, Universal Studios.
1: Good one.
0: And
1: good
0: he goes,
1: spot.
0: That is my favorite. I was mm-hmm. like, okay. He goes, in my dream world, like the way that I would do it, if it were me, I would kick out, I forget which one he said, Land of the Lost or something, whatever it was.
2: Right.
0: And he's like, I would get rid of that one. I would put it in a Jurassic World. You know, they've got a Triceratop ride in Japan at the Japan Universal.
1: Oh.
0: That would be amazing. Oh, he's running down.
1: He's got a plan.
2: For real.
0: He's like, my dream in life is to sell everything.
1: Mm-hmm.
0: Get a van.
1: His iPad and his charger.
0: That's what he needs.
2: Whatever it takes.
0: He did say he has a lot of books he could sell. Mm-hmm. Legit, he said that. But he was like, get a van and drive around to every amusement park was around. Which I was like, that's really cool.
2: For
0: like,
2: real.
1: Start a YouTube channel and do it.
0: Amazing. That's what I said. Oh, we also talked about YouTube.
1: okay.
0: Because he loves horror movies. And now I guess people are putting horror movies on YouTube. Like YouTubers are crazy.
1: Well, YouTubers that are making horror movies on YouTube are now the biggest box office makers because they've all transitioned over. There's a big movie out right now. It costs $750,000 to make. It is made Obsession.
0: That's what he was telling me about.
1: $334 million.
2: Have we found Jay's new friend?
0: Jay, this might be your new best friend.
1: This sounds like I need to start Ubering.
0: Right. Like this guy, he was all about Obsession, was telling me all about that one. And then he was running down some other movies that have, I mean, when I tell you from North Mount Pleasant, Oakland Market, if you
1: live over in
0: that area.
1: I was going to say, you're on a much shorter ride than Tanya.
0: Yeah, Oakland Market to Hall's Chop House downtown on King Street.
2: You learned a lot.
0: I'm telling you, this kid was just on it. It was very enjoyable, but by the end I was exhausted. I'm like, I got a meeting now. I got to talk for another few hours. Can we not?

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0: Whatever kind of morning you're having, you're not having it alone. 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
1: So last night, Tanya and Brooke went out on the town, partying it up like a couple of 20-somethings.
2: We tried.
1: Didn't have dinner till 7 o'clock on a school night.
3: I know.
1: Out past 10.
2: Yeah.
3: Like, I don't even do that on a weekend night. Dinner at 7? Like,
1: really?
3: Oh, yeah. What am I, 21? Come on.
1: Well, I had an opposite experience recently.
2: Mm-hmm.
1: This weekend that I would like to propose is something that you both try. Brooke, I think you've maybe tried this.
3: Okay.
1: Tanya, you maybe have too.
2: Mm-hmm.
1: So this past Saturday, Brenna was going out with some friends. There was a big event in downtown Charleston that they went to.
3: Mm-hmm.
1: And she'd invited me and she was like, hey, you want to go to this? And I was like, I might have something else going on. I don't want to pay a ticket for this event that she's going to. And then wasn't sure if I'd actually be able to go.
2: Right.
1: And so when it got down the wire, ended up, I didn't have anything else to do. But I was still kind of like, you know, I think I'm just going to stay home all by myself.
2: Sometimes that's nice.
1: Nothing.
3: That sounds amazing.
1: Now, of course, for me, doing nothing means something.
2: Of course.
1: Because I was
3: still
1: working.
3: Yeah, I was like, hold on. What DIY project did you do?
1: I was finishing up my studio and finished up my built-in bookcases. So I was working on that. But then it got to be, it was like 8:30 or so. And I was like, huh, I haven't figured out dinner yet.
2: Uh-huh.
1: I'm just like home alone and I could do anything.
3: Whatever I want. Oh my God, did you do like a girl dinner?
1: I basically did.
3: Okay.
1: So I, the first part of this is good as your health coach, Brooke. The second part, don't listen to.
3: Okay.
1: So I decided to order from Domino's because it was the closest place because it was already like after 8:30 by the time I decided to do this.
2: Right.
1: And it was, I opened up the Uber Eats and it was like, hey, in like 25 minutes, we can get some food from you from this place.
2: Right.
1: I was like, great. So I did order myself a chicken Caesar salad.
3: Okay.
1: And a medium pizza.
3: Okay.
1: And I got that, and then I just, it showed up. I sat down on the couch, just me and the cat, turned on some TV. I don't even remember what I watched. I was just flipping through the different streaming.
2: Just chilling?
1: Just trying to find something. I was like, that I know Brennan wouldn't want anything to do with that I would be interested in, and just sat there and ate all of it.
2: All
1: of it.
2: The whole pizza.
1: It was a medium. It wasn't that big,
2: but it's still a whole pizza.
1: I ate a whole pizza. I did eat my salad first.
3: Okay.
1: With the chicken in it.
2: Right.
1: I wanted a little extra protein.
2: Right.
1: But I sat there and just ate that whole pizza.
3: Did you eat it out of the box? Like, did you just bring the box over?
1: 100%. I brought because it was, you know, when you order like from Domino's, you order a salad. It's larger. It's a big plastic thing, and it's got all the stuff like in little compartments. I just took all the little compartments out, dumped that all in the big plastic bowl. I went with the balsamic vinaigrette instead of the creamy Caesar.
2: Very good.
1: The low calorie balsamic vinaigrette, and I got a plastic fork out of the pantry. Didn't even dirty up a dish for my salad.

0: look at your own thing.
1: I pulled out my non-alcoholic IPAs and just enjoyed life. Have you all done that lately? Just by yourself, take a night.
0: That's such a great question.
1: Not just an afternoon, but a night where you just by yourself. I'm just going to do me, however, you know, like you said, girl dinner kind of thing.
0: It's been a minute for me. Probably the last time. Oh, when Harry was in the, even when he was in the hospital, I still didn't. I was so exhausted. So it probably was the last time he went camping. And that's been a minute.
2: Yeah.
0: But I love those nights where you just get to do whatever you want, watch whatever you want.
1: Yes.
0: It's the best.
2: I will say I've had a lot of those lately just because of my back surgery.
1: Well, but until this past weekend, I think Jim's been around for most of that.
2: Yeah, but he was still, like, he got bored and he was done being the nurse.
0: Maid,
2: So he went
1: he
2: out.
1: Left?
2: Oh, yeah. Okay. I had surgery on Tuesday. By Thursday, he's like, I'm going to happy hour. USA is playing soccer. Like, I'm out. And I was like, I'm fine. I mean, there was nothing for him to do. And all I did was sit in the bed and watch TV. So
1: trashy TV that he wouldn't want anything
2: so
1: to do with.
2: So he was like, But no, there were some very committed days. I mean, even over the weekend, and my sister was there, so I guess that's a little different.
0: Right.
2: But she's chill and she doesn't really need to talk or whatever. On Saturday, I didn't go out. Like, I didn't drink. I didn't go out. I didn't do anything. Ashley came over. We ordered Domino's, a medium pizza.
0: Yeah? Really?
2: We did. And I got the garden salad. That's how I know about the compartments on the top. Uh-huh. But we just sat and watched Love Island.
1: Nice.
2: Again, didn't really talk to each other. Just ate our pizza, watched Love Island, and it was the greatest day ever. I woke up Sunday feeling like a million bucks.
0: Refreshed,
2: like, it was just like, oh, what a beautiful world.
0: That's, sometimes you need that.
1: Pamper yourself.
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0: 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What up, y'all? It's Ellie Roll in the midday, and it's my birthday. Oh, yeah. 31 today, baby.
1: It's been a really, really messed up week. 7 days of torture, 7 days of bitter, and my girlfriend went and cheated on me.

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0: heading back to the days of Tamagotchis, Beanie Babies, and Furbies. 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

0: for you. 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
1: Nothing bun cakes. How about that? Today brought by some delicious little cakes. I think it's for my birthday. They said it's for 4th of July. They brought them to the office. Thanks for that. Me and Jessica Chandler. Happy birthday. Nothing.

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We've got a massive summer contest dropping this Friday, July 3rd, and it's going to spark a revolution. 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

Mix 95.9 workday weather for Mount Pleasant and Isle of Palms. High in 90 today. It's going to be mostly sunny. Hot and humid, though. Tomorrow, dropping down to 89. Nice and cool with partly cloudy skies. Thursday is going to be partly cloudy and 90 as well.

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The USA turns 250 this year, and the story of freedom runs right through the Lowcountry. In 1776, patriots at Fort Sullivan stood their ground. Palmetto logs absorbed the fire. The British retreated, and Charleston helped spark a revolution. Join us as we honor the United States semi-quincentennial, celebrating the resilience that built our nation. 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

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Mix 95.9 Charleston's hit music station on my birthday. It's Ellie Roll's birthday day. That's right, 31. It's a big one. Yeah, it's the 30th. So last year was my golden birthday. This year it's just 31.

Mix 95.9 Charleston's hit music station. What up, y'all? It's Ellie Roll in the midday. And yeah, it is my birthday, but I want to give a big happy birthday shout out to my friend Bailey White. Happy birthday, as well as Michael Phelps, Mike Tyson, and a couple other rando celebrities.

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A stunning photo essay captured the historic tall ships firing a massive salute this past Sunday in honor of Carolina Day and marked the anniversary of the state's pivotal Revolutionary War victory at Fort Sullivan.

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What up, y'all? It's Ellie Roll in the midday. And yeah, it's about my time to get on out of here. Y'all enjoy the rest of your Tuesday. My birthday. Come hang out if you want. We're going to be partying all day long now. It's time for me to get off, and Joe's up next.

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Charleston's hit music station. How are you? This is Joe Rosati. We are gearing up for America 250 and the big celebration this weekend all over the Lowcountry. We're to see fireworks. We're to honor America's independence. I'll fill you in just a little bit and mix

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3: 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I'ma get you fired. I know you.

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This is Joe in the afternoon. We have the ultimate 4th of July celebration. 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

95.9 weather for Daniel Island and Wando. Sun and clouds again for tomorrow. And all the way through the holiday weekend on Sunday, we'll be in the low 90s each afternoon. Next high tide will be a 9:25.

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2: Accident 26 westbound at mile marker 209. Accident 26 westbound at mile marker 218. 26 westbound heavy traffic from East Montague Avenue Mall Drive to the 52 connector. 526 westbound heavy traffic from Clements Ferry Road to the 26 interchange. Continuing on 526 westbound, your ride slows down around Leeds Avenue. If you see something we need to know about, give us a call. 972-1152.

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4: Accident 26 westbound at the Mark Clark Expressway 526. Accident 26 westbound at Ashley Phosphate Road. 26 westbound. Heavy traffic from East Montague Avenue Mall Drive to the 52 connector. 526 westbound. Heavy traffic from Clements Ferry Road to the 26 interchange. Continuing on 526 westbound, your ride slows down around Leeds Avenue. 17 South Savannah Highway. Heavy traffic from West Drive to the end of 526. If you see something we need to know about, give us a call, 972-1152.
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I'm Joe, taking a look at your low country weather for Sullivan's Island and the peninsula. Sun and clouds tomorrow, all the way through the end of the holiday weekend in the low 90s. Next high tide will be a 9:25.

The USA turns 250 this year, and the story of freedom runs right through the Lowcountry. In 1776, patriots at Fort Sullivan stood their ground. Palmetto logs absorbed the fire. The British retreated, and Charleston helped spark a revolution. Join us as we honor the United States semi-quincentennial, celebrating the resilience that built our nation. 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
2: Accident 526 westbound at mile marker 12. Accident 26 eastbound at exit 209A. 26 westbound, heavy traffic from East Montague Avenue Mall Drive to the 52 connector. 526 westbound, heavy traffic from Clements Ferry Road to the 26 interchange. Continuing on 526 westbound, heavy traffic from Leeds Avenue to Savannah Highway. 17 South Savannah Highway, a slow ride from West Drive to the end of 526. If you see something we need to know about, give us a call, 972-1152.
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1: Now, from the Gerald's Tires and Brakes 843 Traffic Center.
2: 26 westbound heavy traffic from East Montague Avenue Mall Drive to the 52 connector. 526 westbound, a slow ride from Clemens Ferry Road to the Donhoe Bridge. Heavy traffic from the Donhoe Bridge to the 26 interchange. Continuing on 526 westbound, your ride slows down around Lees Avenue to Savannah Highway. 17 south Savannah Highway, heavy traffic from Parkwood Estates Drive to Main Road. If you see something we need to know about, give us a call, 972-1152.
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Have a great and safe night. Party Marty is coming up at 7. And here's Ella Langley, who's bringing the Dandelion Tour to the North Charleston Coliseum on Saturday, July 25th on Mix 95.9.

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1: Will you hold the line when every one of them is giving up and giving in? 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'Cause this house of mine.

0: USA turns 250 this year, and the story of freedom runs right through the Lowcountry. In 1776, patriots at Fort Sullivan stood their ground. Palmetto logs absorbed the fire. 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
1: Now, from the Gerald's Tires and Brakes 843 Traffic Center.
2: 26 westbound heavy traffic from East Montague Avenue Mall Drive to the 52 connector. 526 westbound, a slow ride from Clemens Ferry Road to the Donhoe Bridge. Heavy traffic from the Donhoe Bridge to the 26 interchange. Continuing on 526 westbound, your ride slows down around Lees Avenue to Savannah Highway. 17 south Savannah Highway, heavy traffic from Parkwood Estates Drive to Main Road. If you see something we need to know about, give us a call, 972-1152.
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It's a Tuesday night with Party Marty. Y'all, the ultimate 4th of July celebration is here. 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

Weather forecast for Daniel Allen and Wando. Another real hot day today. Sunny, 93, felt like 100. 72 overnight. Pretty much going to be the same for the rest of the week. Sunny in the mid-90s. Heat index is probably over 100. And this weekend, extremely hot. Stay cool and hydrated. Next tide's a high tide at 9:20 tonight. For just a

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